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4: Overnight looks clear, mid-60s, a little bit breezy on Friday, but not bad. We'll heat up again, though, 90 and sunny. Then for Saturday, we've got a slight chance of an afternoon thunderstorm, mix of sun and clouds, and low 90s. It'll be sunny with mid-90s on Sunday. From the Eagle Stormwatch Weather Center, I'm meteorologist Steve Hamilton.
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0: Titanium. A little help from David Guetta right here on a Thursday night with Casey Osmond. Good evening to you. Hope we're having a good one. I'll tell you, I'm a talented person, but not in the way you think. I don't really have any talent, actually, but one thing I can do is catch a chest cold and a head cold in the middle of September when it's been 100 degrees for the last 60 days. This guy right here found a way to do it. Hopefully you're staying healthy. Keep it here. Next hour, we get your nearly impossible trivia question. Your chance to win on the way. We'll do that on the way here in the next 30 minutes. Keep it right here. Bruno Mars on the way with I Just Might next.
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6: ABC News, I'm Dave Packer. Two sources with knowledge tell ABC News that several U.S. warplanes were damaged in Iran's in an attack on an air base on Jordan earlier this week. ABC's Martha Raddatz.
7: Sources familiar with the attack telling ABC News that the recent barrage of Iranian strikes targeting U.S. bases in the Middle East left 9 U.S. warplanes damaged at a base in Jordan, including an A-10 attack aircraft that lost a wing.
6: But President Trump telling News Nation that there was no damage to aircraft in this most recent attack. Joe DiGenova, an ally of President Trump, said today that he's resigned from his post leading a Justice Department investigation into whether law enforcement and intelligence officials conspired against the Republican president. A 15-year-old boy rescued at sea off the coast of Alaska in the Bering Sea after clinging to a small capsized boat for 3 days, two others not surviving, a brother and a cousin. This is ABC News.
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Oh yeah, Bruno Mars, it's Risk It All on a Thursday night. And Casey Osborne doing the nearly impossible trivia question. The good thing about this contest, you don't risk anything except maybe, if you're roaming on your cell phone, you got to risk some roaming minutes. But who's roaming nowadays anyway? Here's how it works. I'm going to ask a question. If you think you know the correct answer, let me know. And if you're correct, well, good things are going to happen. Here it is. According to Match.com, 74% of men think that this is a sure sign of commitment. 74% of men, so we're talking about 3 in 4 men basically walking around out there, think this is a sign of commitment, according to Match.com. What do you think it is? First correct answer wins. It's the nearly impossible trivia question right here with Rihanna.

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1: 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I'm Paxson, and are you looking for your daily source of sports headlines and scores? 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
3: Let's have a look at the weather.
4: Overnight looks clear, mid-60s, a little bit breezy on Friday, but not bad. We'll heat up again, though, 90 and sunny. Then for Saturday, we've got a slight chance of an afternoon thunderstorm, mix of sun and clouds, and low 90s. It'll be sunny with mid-90s on Sunday. From the Eagle Stormwatch Weather Center, I'm meteorologist Steve Hamilton.
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0: It's a nearly impossible question with Casey Osborne, in case you're late to the party. Here it is again. According to Match.com, 74% of men think this is a sure sign of commitment in a relationship. 74%, almost 3 in 4. What do you think it is?
1: Mine's going to be hugs or kisses.
0: Hugs or kisses. Yeah, that definitely is a good sign, but that is not it.
2: I love you.
0: I love you. Certainly would give you an impression that you're committed, but that's not the answer, no.
3: Leaving a toothbrush there at their house.
0: Leaving a toothbrush at their house is the answer, and you win!
3: Awesome.
0: That's exactly right. Leaving the toothbrush at your house or at the other person's house is a sure sign of commitment. Who am I talking to?
3: This is Mike.
0: All right, Mike, way to go. You got bragging rights tonight. Yeah, if your girlfriend or boyfriend leaving their toothbrush at your house, well, you know what that means.
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2: ABC News, I'm Dave Packer. Iranian forces targeting U.S. bases in Jordan, and sources say multiple American warplanes have been damaged, including F-15s, but...
3: President Trump telling News Nation that there was no damage to aircraft in this most recent attack, saying, quote, none whatsoever, no damage, no nothing. In July, three American soldiers were killed in Jordan during an Iranian attack. Isabella Gonzalez, Tyler James Fien, and Angel Rampersad.
2: ABC's Martha Raddatz reporting. President Trump to speak again tonight on the final night of the Republican midterm convention in Dallas. When he spoke last night, the president proposed a payout of $5,000 to Americans if Republicans stay in control of the House and Senate in the midterms. A California football club treasurer facing federal charges accused of using more than $400,000 from a nonprofit high school football booster organization to fund her own life. This is ABC News.
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So if our time is running out, day after day, we'll make the mundane a masterpiece. 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
1: 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Next, weather from meteorologist Dan Holliday.
2: Let's have a look at the weather.
3: Overnight looks clear, mid-60s, a little bit breezy on Friday, but not bad. We'll heat up again, though, 90 and sunny. Then for Saturday, we've got a slight chance of an afternoon thunderstorm, mix of sun and clouds, and low 90s. It'll be sunny with mid-90s on Sunday. From the Eagle Stormwatch Weather Center, I'm meteorologist Steve Hamilton.
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0: Ed Sheeran doing Bad Habits right here on a Thursday with Casey Osborne. And I think it's safe to say, even though it's still officially summer, summer's over in terms of the weather. I shouldn't say that because we're going to jinx it. I'm going to jinx it. But neither here nor there. It was a good summer at the box office. Some of the best movies of the year in terms of profit. Well, first of all, overall, $4.7 billion was made this summer between May and Labor Day at the movie theater. That's a good chunk of change there. What were the big ones? The Odyssey. These are in no particular order, by the way. Spider-Man, Brand New Day. That might be the biggest movie of the year. Toy Story 5. Disclosure Day, and The Devil Wears Prada 2. Now, the flops, the ones that, didn't contribute in a positive way, Disney's $250 million live-action Mona. Am I saying that right, Mona? I don't think I'm saying that right. I haven't seen it. DC's Supergirl, big-time flop, and Masters of the Universe. All three of those did not do well. Miley Cyrus and Shakira on the way.
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0: It's 106.9. Hey, everybody, it's me, Paxton, and do you want to be a nosy Nelly and see the sheriff's booked and release report? Well, I know exactly where you can do that. 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
2: ABC News, I'm Dave Packer. Night two of the GOP midterm convention in Texas. Vice President J.D. Vance speaking now. Later, President Trump to speak again. It's where last night Trump promised a $5,000 payout to Americans if Republicans stay in control of the House and Senate this November.
3: One Republican senator who is in the political fight of her life is coming out against his proposed $5,000 checks. Susan Collins of Maine calling the idea extraordinarily costly, adding, quote, tax and spending decisions should not appear to be tied to election results.
2: ABC's Mary Bruce, the Supreme Court blocking a Republican-backed congressional map in Missouri. The ruling delivers a victory for Democrats in a closely watched redistricting fight just weeks before the November election. Just days after a former employee warned that AI could kill all of humanity in a matter of years, Anthropic saying it blocks several possible attempts to use its AI models to develop biological weapons. This is ABC News.
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5: 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I ordered swim trunks in this orange cream color, but it's actually more orange auburn. 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
3: What you need to do is be thankful for the life you got, you know what I'm saying? Stop looking at what you ain't got, start being thankful for what you do got.

It's Casey Osborne, a Thursday night. I want to say a shout out to Dan Niebuhr. He is the head high school football coach down in Naples, Florida. In his first year, three games in, already fired. Why? Well, he's 0-3. Combined score, 166-0.

0: It's 106.9. It's me, Paxton. And did you guys miss an official interview? Well, don't worry. I know where you can go to make sure that that missed interview is something you don't miss. 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
1: 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Next, weather from meteorologist Dan Holliday.
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3: 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Weather.
4: Overnight looks clear, mid-60s, a little bit breezy on Friday, but not bad. We'll heat up again, though, 90 and sunny. Then for Saturday, we've got a slight chance of an afternoon thunderstorm, mix of sun and clouds, and low 90s. It'll be sunny with mid-90s on Sunday. From the Eagle Stormwatch Weather Center, I'm meteorologist Steve Hamilton.
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0: Taking you back there with Britney Spears, her very first hit, Baby. One more time right here with Casey Osborne, Thursday night. Well, it seems like you're spending more time wishing people happy birthday this month than any other month of the year. You're not imagining it. September is actually the most common birth month of the year. And the one date that stands out above the rest for some reason, yesterday, September 9th, is the single most popular birthday on the calendar. So, December 9th, you can imagine what people were doing. Zara Larson's on the way, her latest, Rihanna, and Bruno Mars right here. Keep it here with that forecast next.
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0: It's 106.9. It's me, Paxton. And has your week just been a little bit boring? I know it. Not every week is supposed to be a fun week. But the good news is I know what's going on around the area to make sure your week becomes a little less boring. So head over to thegreatbendpost.com to find local events, activities, and everything happening in the area.
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3: ABC News, I'm Dave Packer. President Trump speaking again right now at the Republican midterm convention for the second night. He repeated a proposal he made last night if Republicans win the midterms.
4: Let's call it Trump Dividend, $5,000 for every adult citizen in our country.
3: Democrats call that a bribe that would add over $1 trillion to the $40 trillion national debt. The Supreme Court blocking a Republican-backed congressional map in Missouri. The ruling delivers a victory for Democrats in a closely watched redistricting fight just weeks before the November election. And an appeals court has rejected the president's attempt to impose sweeping restrictions on mail-in voting before the November elections. Two sources with knowledge tell ABC News several U.S. warplanes were damaged in Iran's attack on an airbase in Jordan earlier this week. All this turmoil driving oil and gas prices even higher. Brent crude today hitting $108 a barrel. This is ABC News.
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1: 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Hey, it's me, Paxton. When severe weather is in our area, don't forget to stay with us live right here on Hits 106.9 for the latest watches, warnings, and storm updates, because we don't want you to get stuck in a situation where you are not well informed or safe. 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
2: 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Next, weather from meteorologist Dan Holliday.
3: Let's have a look at the weather.
4: Overnight looks clear, mid-60s, a little bit breezy on Friday, but not bad. We'll heat up again, though, 90 and sunny. Then for Saturday, we've got a slight chance of an afternoon thunderstorm, mix of sun and clouds, and low 90s. It'll be sunny with mid-90s on Sunday. From the Eagle Storm Watch Weather Center, I'm meteorologist Steve Hamilton.
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0: There's Ella Langley with Choosing Texas right here, wrapping up a Thursday night with Casey Osborne. And I'll see you back here tomorrow night at 7 o'clock. More great stuff, the nearly impossible trivia question, and chances to win. But you want to keep it here because more hit music is coming at you right now. Justin Bieber, Rihanna with Eminem, Alex Warren, and SZA, just to name a few. Have a great Friday right here.
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0: It's 106.9. It's me, Paxton. And has your week just been a little bit boring? I know it. Not every week is supposed to be a fun week. But the good news is I know what's going on around the area to make sure your week becomes a little less boring. So head over to thegreatbendpost.com to find local events, activities, and everything happening in the area.
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4: ABC News, I'm Dave Packer. President Trump tonight returning to the GOP midterm convention for night number two. He repeated a proposal he made last night. If Republicans win the midterms,
5: let's call it Trump dividend, $5,000 for every adult citizen in our country.
4: Democrats call that a bribe that would add over $1 trillion to the national debt. Two sources with knowledge tell ABC News that several U.S. warplanes were damaged in Iran's attack on an airbase in Jordan earlier this week. With the price of crude surging, the national average for a gallon of gas has jumped to $4.27. And for the first time, diesel, the lifeblood of all shipping, hit the $6 a gallon mark. A Florida man convicted in one of a series of suspected killings in the 1990s was put to death today, becoming the state's 15th person executed this year. Florida's carried out more than half of the nation's total executions for 2026. This is ABC News.
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5: Let's have a look at the weather.
6: Overnight looks clear, mid-60s, a little bit breezy on Friday, but not bad. We'll heat up again, though, 90 and sunny. Then for Saturday, we've got a slight chance of an afternoon thunderstorm, mix of sun and clouds, and low 90s. It'll be sunny with mid-90s on Sunday. From the Eagle Stormwatch Weather Center, I'm meteorologist Steve Hamilton.
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2: ABC News, I'm Dave Packer. The GOP midterm convention is a wrap. President Trump closed out the night. ABC's Jay O'Brien in Dallas says that the president kept the focus on himself.
3: Do me a favor. That's somewhat of the verbiage he used. Go out and do me this big favor of saying that I'm on the ballot, pretending in the word that he so often used, that I'm on the ballot, trying to get that base of Trump voters who might not be so inclined to go out in a non-general election year out.
2: And to try and seal the deal with American voters, he repeated his proposal of sending every adult citizen $5,000 if Republicans keep control of the House and the Senate. Anthropic is stating in a newly released report that it blocked possible efforts to build biological weapons. The Coast Guard says it located a 15-year-old boy Monday who had been lost at sea for 3 days, laying on a capsized boat off Alaska's coast. Two family members who were also with him drowned before they could be rescued. This is ABC News.
4: 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What else do you need to know? Switch to Pure Talk today and get any plan, including their top-shelf unlimited data plan, for just $15 a month for your first 3 months. No contract, no commitment. Dial #250, say micro, and let Pure Talk's U.S. customer service team help you make the switch.